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1: This is Akashvani, the news read by Nina Arakel. External Affairs Minister Dr. S. Jaishankar will host the Quad Foreign Ministers meeting in New Delhi today. Foreign Minister of Australia Penny Wong, Foreign Minister of Japan Toshimitsu Motegi and U.S. Secretary of State Marco Rubio will participate in the meeting. The ministers will exchange views on advancing Quad cooperation across priority areas, review progress on ongoing Quad initiatives, and reflect on recent developments in the Indo-Pacific region and other international issues of mutual concern. The foreign ministers of Australia and Japan arrived in Delhi yesterday. U.S. Secretary of State Marco Rubio had arrived for a four-day visit to India on the 23rd of this month. More from our correspondent.
2: The foreign ministers' meeting this year comes at a time of global uncertainty and West Asia crisis. The Quad, comprising India, the US, Australia and Japan, has emerged as a key grouping largely focusing on peace, security and stability in the Indo-Pacific region. The Quad nations have come together with a commitment to work as a force for global good and to support an open, free and inclusive Indo-Pacific that is prosperous and resilient. Quad has adopted a positive and practical agenda focusing on contemporary issues and challenges such as health security, climate change, critical and emerging technologies and strengthening the maritime domain awareness of regional countries. Suparna Saikia, Akashvani News, Delhi.
1: President Draupadi Murmu will undertake a three-day visit to Sikkim beginning today. During her stay in Sikkim, she will attend various events and visit several places. In the evening, the president will visit the Namgyal Institute of Tibetology in Gangtok. Tomorrow, President Murmu will visit Nathula Pass, where she will interact with soldiers deployed at Nathula. Union Home Minister Amit Shah will visit India's border regions over the next few days and hold security-related meetings. Mr. Shah reached Bikaner in Rajasthan last night. Home Minister will visit the BSF Sanchu border outpost this morning, where he will interact with the security forces personnel and inaugurate welfare schemes for them. In the afternoon, he will review the security situation in the border region in Bikaner. Directorate General of Civil Aviation, DGCA, has issued a standard operating procedure for airlines following the World Health Organization's declaration of the Ebola disease outbreak in the Democratic Republic of Congo and Uganda as the public health emergency of international concern. The DGCA said airlines operating connectivity with Uganda and Congo are required to ensure mandatory filing and collection of self-declaration forms before passengers disembark. In Jammu and Kashmir, all tourists stranded in cabins of the Gulmarg gondola ropeway have been rescued safely after a major technical snag halted operations at the famous tourist resort. Officials said more than 300 tourists were trapped inside 65 cabins of the cable car, some hanging nearly 500 feet above the ground, triggering panic among tourists, including women and children. Emergency evacuation protocols were activated immediately. U.S. President Donald Trump has said that any agreement to end the Iran war should include a requirement for several additional countries, including Saudi Arabia, to join the Abraham Accords. In a post on Truth Social, U.S. President Donald Trump said negotiations with Iran are proceeding nicely. However, he warned it will only be a great deal for all or no deal at all, adding that failure to reach an agreement could mean back to the battlefront and shooting, but bigger and stronger than ever before. He also linked any potential deal with Tehran to the expansion of the Abraham Accords, calling it a possible historic event for West Asia. In football, India thrashed Maldives 11-0 in their opening Group B match of the SAF Women's Championship in Goa yesterday. India will now face Bangladesh in the next match on Sunday. In IPL playoff cricket, defending champions Royal Challengers Bengaluru will take on Gujarat Titans in qualifier 1 in Dharamshala today. And that is the end of this news bulletin.
3: श्रोताओं भी आप सुन रहे थे आकाशवाणी के दिल्ली केंद्र से प्रसारित हिंदी और अंग्रेजी में समाचार। यह आकाशवाणी ईटानगर का अरुण एफएम 103.1 मेगाहर्ट्ज है। दोस्तों अभी आप सुनेंगे आदि दोनी पोलो भक्ति गीत बालिंग परमय की आवाज में।

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the heritage while encouraging community-led ecotourism in Meghalaya. 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Radhakrishnan, Prime Minister Narendra Modi and Union Home Minister Amit Shah were among the dignitaries present during the ceremony. President Draupadi Murmu yesterday conferred the Padma Shri to noted social worker techie Jubin from Arunachal Pradesh at the first civil investiture ceremony in Rashtrapati Bhavan. Mr. Gubin is among 113 distinguished personalities selected for the Padma Awards this year. A retired chief architect under the Public Works Department, Gubin has been recognized for his contributions to public service, leadership roles and focus on the protection of the Dorni Polo faith and promotion of indigenous traditions at the grassroots level. During the ceremony, Vice President C.P. 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Kumaraswamy, among others, were also present on the occasion. In Manipur, the IEC campaigns under Jan Bhagidari Sabse Dur Sabse Pehle initiative under DAJGUA and PM Janman have been continuing while the week-long campaign has concluded in some districts. The IEC campaign was held yesterday at Wilong Community Hall of Senapati District, Manipur, which was organized under the supervision of BDO SDO of Wilong. Meanwhile, the week-long IEC campaign on Jan Bhagidari has concluded in three districts of Manipur, Churchandpur, Firzwar and Kangpokpi district. During the campaign, officials delivered 353 Aadhaar services, 334 caste certificates and 260 domicile certificates, becoming one of the major attractions of the campaign. Around 1994 beneficiaries had availed various services during the IEC campaign, which covered all 89 DAJGUA villages in Churachandpur district of Manipur. Meghalaya Chief Minister Conrad K. Sangma yesterday outlined before Union Education Minister Dharmendra Pradhan a comprehensive reform strategy to improve education sector in the state. During a detailed presentation to the Union Education Minister at New Delhi, Sangma said the Education Department has identified critical gaps in learning outcomes and initiated structural and academic reforms to address long-standing challenges affecting the sector, an official statement by the CMO said. The Chief Minister said Meghalaya, with a population of around 30 lakh, has nearly 14,600 schools, the highest among the northeastern states, including Assam, resulting in fragmented resource utilization, multiple layers of grant in aid, and administrative complexities that have persisted for decades. Nagaland Governor Nandkishore Yadav yesterday interacted with beneficiaries of the post-matric scholarship scheme for scheduled tribe students during a special interactive session held under the Janjatiya Garima Utsav celebrating at Dr. M. Kongliba Hall, Lok Bhavan, Kohima. Addressing the gathering, the governor expressed happiness at interacting with students benefiting from the scholarship scheme and highlighted the significance on the occasion commemorating the legacy of tribal freedom fighter Birsa Munda, who stood for the courage, dignity and justice for tribal communities. Stating that education is the key to empowerment and progress, the governor described post-matric scholarship scheme as an important initiative supporting deserving students in pursuing higher education and achieving their aspirations. He expressed confidence that the youth of Nagaland would continue to excel and contribute positively towards transforming the nation into a full developed India, Viksit Bharat, by 2047. Arunachal Pradesh Chief Minister Pema Khandu reaffirmed the state government's unwavering commitment towards ensuring a fair, transparent and merit-based recruitment system while addressing the felicitation and distribution ceremony of orders of appointment to 404 successful candidates for the Junior Engineer Combined Recruitment Examination 2025 conducted by the Arunachal Pradesh Service Commission. Congratulating the newly appointed junior engineers and their family members, the Chief Minister said the achievement of the successful candidate was a result of hard work, merit and the unwavering support of parents, guardians and well-wishers.
In Manipur, the paramilitary force of Assam Rifles yesterday conducted comprehensive medical camps.

0: Munnomajang Village and Timino Village of Teng Nong Pal District. These essential healthcare initiatives aimed to provide accessible media, consultations and vital healthcare service to remote border communities, significantly enhancing the quality of life in the region. Altogether, around 144 villagers, including children suffering from seasonal illness and common ailments, attended these camps. The medical team of Assam Rifles meticulously examined and treated the patients, and essential medicines were distributed entirely free of cost. Bhutan Prime Minister Dasho Shering Tokpe yesterday met Assam Governor and Assam Chief Minister Himanta Biswa Sarma and discussed with them ways to enhance cooperation with India's northeastern region. Tokpe, who arrived in Assam yesterday, called on Governor Lakshman Prasad Acharya at the Lok Bhavan. The meeting saw elaborate discussions on a wide range of issues on strengthening bilateral ties and enhancing cooperation in the larger interest of the northeastern region, with a particular focus on Assam, the statement said. Mizoram Home Minister K. Sabdanga yesterday said the state government will soon launch a recruitment drive for 350 police personnel and 94 home guards. Urban Development and Poverty Alleviation, Sabdanga said, the government has launched a 35 crore rupees urban safety initiative to protect state capital Aizawl from landslides. The minister said the government would recruit 150 unarmed constables and 200 armed police personnel through fair and transparent selection process similar to last year's recruitment drive. And before we end the headlines once again. 27 fisheries projects worth 32.15 crore rupees launched across northeastern states. President Murmu to visit Nathula Pass during the three-day Sikkim visit from today. And Haridwar of Meghalaya receives Padma Shri for preserving Meghalaya's living route bridges at the civil investiture ceremony one held at Rashtrapati Bhavan. And with that, we end the Northeast News Bulletin from Akashvani Shillong. Have a nice day.
1: श्रोताओ, अभी आप सुन रहे थे आकाशवाणी के दिल्ली केंद्र से प्रसारित हिंदी और अंग्रेजी में समाचार। ये आकाशवाणी ईटानगर का अरुण एफएम 103.1 मेगाहर्ट्ज़ है, जहां होती है दिल से दिल की बात। नमस्कार दोस्तों, 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
1: This is Akashvani, the news read by Nina Rakel. The Quad Foreign Ministers meeting is underway in New Delhi. External Affairs Minister Dr. S. Jaishankar is hosting the meeting. Foreign Minister of Australia Penny Wong, Foreign Minister of Japan Toshimitsu Motegi and U.S. Secretary of State Marco Rubio are participating in the meeting. In his opening remarks, Dr. Jaishankar said that during the meeting, the foreign ministers will be discussing and deciding the shared activities and will take into account many challenges and opportunities in the world. He said that primary focus of the meeting will clearly be on the Indo-Pacific and at the global level deliberations will address issues like supply chain, resilience, manufacturing and resource concentrations and gaps in critical infrastructure. President Draupadi Murmu will undertake a 3-day visit to Sikkim beginning today. During her stay in Sikkim, she will attend various events and visit several places, a report.
2: President Draupadi Murmu will visit Namgyal Institute of Tibetology today on the first day of her visit to Sikkim. President Murmu will also visit the Orchidarium and flag of pink buses for the women in Gangtok. Tomorrow, she will visit the Nathula Pass and also attend the convocation of the Sikkim University at Gangtok. Nearly 14,000 degrees will be awarded in the ceremony. On the last day of her visit, President Murmu will present the President of India's Police Colour Medal to the Sikkim Police at Paljor Stadium in Gangtok. Manas Pratim Sharma, Akashvani News, Gangtok.
1: Union Commerce and Industry Minister Piyush Goyal addressed an interactive session at a reception hosted by his Canadian counterpart Maninder Sidhu in Ottawa, Canada today. In a social media post, Mr. Goyal said that during the interaction, he highlighted India's remarkable growth journey driven by the aspirations of its people, a thriving entrepreneurial spirit, a vast talent pool and great market opportunities. The minister also emphasized the significant contribution of the Indian diaspora in deepening economic, cultural and people-to-people relations. Defence Minister Rajnath Singh has said that the successful rescue of 300 tourists stranded in cable cars in Gulmarg by a joint rescue team comprising the Indian Army, Jammu and Kashmir Police, NDRF, SDRF and Civil Administration reflects the swiftness, professionalism, courage and coordination of India's disaster response agencies. In a social media post, Mr. Singh lauded the efforts of the joint team for carrying out the challenging operation with efficiency and resolve. The Defence Minister noted that the nation acknowledges and applauses the dedication and service of all personnel involved in this rescue operation. Union Home Minister Amit Shah will visit India's border regions over the next few days and hold security-related meetings. Mr. Shah reached Bikaner in Rajasthan last night. Home Minister will visit BSF's Sachu border outpost this morning, where he will interact with the security forces personnel and inaugurate welfare schemes for them. In the afternoon, he will review the security situation in the border.

Everybody's talking about peace in the world. 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We don't want no war. We don't want no fights. 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

0: like the song? 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And this is how it goes. 1, 2, 3, and all I'm saying, let's give love a chance.
1: All I'm saying, let's give love a chance.
0: All I'm saying,
1: let's give love a chance.
0: All I'm saying,
1: all I'm saying,
0: all I'm saying,
1: let's give love a chance.

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1: Hello everyone, this is Kamsan, your host for today, and welcome back to Western Music Program only on Akashwani Itanagar. Today's session explores a more delicate side of emotion. It's about love, loss and longing. These are the songs that speaks of relationship in all their complexity. It's about moments of joy, separation, reflection and healing. So let's start today's session with a song that feels warm and grounded. It speaks of closeness and affection in a small, in a simple, heartfelt way. Here's Your Man by Josh Turner. Please enjoy.

From here, let's play a song that's classy and country sounding. This next song carries a sense of distance and longing, telling a story that feels both personal and timeless. Here's Made in Japan by Buck Owens. I hope you enjoy.

So for the next one, let's step into something more introspective. This next track feels comforting yet quietly emotional. It's like a conversation meant to reassure and heal your soul. Here's Matilda by the talented singer Harry Styles. Please enjoy.

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It's simple in its expression, yet powerful in its impact. Here's Someone You Loved by Lewis Capaldi.

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It carries a quiet conversation and a smooth flow. Here's I Just Might by Bruno Mars. Please enjoy.

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It acknowledges pain but also carries a quiet promise of healing and light beyond it. Here's Fix You by the talented band Coldplay. I hope you enjoy.

And that was the final track for today, and I hope these songs kept you company and made your day just a little bit brighter. This was Festin Music Program, only on Akashwani Itanagar. Take care and have a great day.

0: This is Akashvani, the news read by Valsa Williams. External Affairs Minister Dr. S. Jaishankar today chaired the Quad Foreign Ministers meeting in New Delhi. Foreign Minister of Australia Penny Wong, Foreign Minister of Japan Toshimitsu Motegi and U.S. Secretary of State Marco Rubio attended the meeting. The Quad nations agreed on Indo-Pacific Maritime Surveillance Initiative and on a common operating picture in the maritime domain. External Affairs Minister Dr. S. Jaishankar said in a social media post that the Quad will consider an expert panel on port infrastructure, collaborate on a pilot port project in Fiji, and on undersea cables. He said one of the key takeaways on the meeting was finalization of the Quad Critical Minerals Framework. Quad nations also signed the India-US Critical Minerals Framework. Quad is also working with other like-minded countries in this sector. The Quad Initiative on Indo-Pacific Energy Security and Technology Management Policy, International Market Analysis and Emergency Response Exercises was also announced today. In his statement after the Quad Foreign Ministers meeting, Dr. Jaishankar underlined that as democratic nations, they have also devoted their attention to countering the common threat of terrorism.
1: As democratic nations, we also devoted attention to countering the common threat of terrorism. There must be zero tolerance for terrorism, and nations subject to terrorist attacks have the right to defend themselves. A free and open Indo-Pacific has many dimensions and facets. Our meeting today took stock of the progress in many of them while encouraging exploration in others. In the coming days, whether it is economic activity, energy trade or maritime commerce, the Indo-Pacific will become even more important to the world.
0: In his statement, U.S. Secretary of State Marco Rubio said the Quad Critical Minerals Framework will guide these four nations to leverage economic policy tools and coordinate investment to strengthen critical mineral supply chains, including in mining and processing and in critical minerals recycling.
2: On the areas of cooperation, and it's also interesting that on the areas that we are working together on have become even more relevant and more important because of recent events around the world. And so today I think we'll make even further progress on operationalizing our relationship on the areas that we can cooperate on. And by the way, the most interesting thing about the Quad is not simply that it is a gathering of four strategic allies in which we come together to sort of compare notes about areas of common interest, but also not only is it increasingly becoming a forum by which we begin to take action.
0: India and the U.S. today signed a key bilateral framework aimed at securing the supply, mining and processing of critical minerals and rare earth elements. The landmark agreement was exchanged between External Affairs Minister Dr. S. Jaishankar and U.S. Secretary of State Marco Rubio in Delhi. The External Affairs Minister said the framework will strengthen resilient and diversified supply chains, help both nations collaborate on financing and also help with effective management of critical minerals and rare earths. Union Home Minister Amit Shah today visited the Sancho border outpost along the India-Pakistan international border in Rajasthan. He interacted with border security force personnel deployed in the area and lauded their dedication in safeguarding the nation's borders. During the visit, the Home Minister dedicated the Vibrant Villages program to border regions of the state. Former BJD Rajya Sabha MP Devashish Samantarai has joined the Bharatiya Janata Party, BJP. He was inducted into the party in the presence of senior party leaders, including BJP General Secretary Arun Singh and Odisha BJP President Manmohan Samal at the party headquarters in New Delhi. Tensions between the United States and Iran have escalated after U.S. forces carried out what Washington described as self-defense strikes in southern Iran, even as top Iranian officials held ceasefire talks in Doha. U.S. Central Command said the strikes targeted missile launch sites and Iranian boats allegedly attempting to lay mines near Bandar Abbas, which hosts Iran's main naval base. Benchmark domestic equity indices were trading with losses in the afternoon session today. The Sensex fell 162 points to 76,327, while the Nifty dipped 19 points to 24,013 when reports last came in. And with that, we end this news bulletin.
3: श्रोता दोस्तों, आप सुन रहे थे हिंदी और अंग्रेजी में समाचार आकाशवाणी ईटानगर का अरुण एफएम 103.1 मेगाहर्ट्ज़ पे। और अब शुरू होगा श्रोता दोस्तों वो शो जिसका आप सभी को बेसब्री से इंतजार था। जी हाँ दोस्तों, अब आप सुनेंगे हिंदी क्लासिक म्यूजिक।

Good afternoon. This is Akashwani and I am Valsa Williams with the Midday News. The headlines. External Affairs Minister Dr. S. Jaishankar chairs Quad Foreign Ministers meeting in New Delhi. Quad commits to stable and secure energy markets. India and the US sign key agreement to strengthen supply, mining and processing of critical minerals and rare earths. Union Home Minister Amit Shah visits Sancho border post in Rajasthan, launches Vibrant Villages Program 2 in border regions of the state. Millions of pilgrims begin main ritual of Hajj pilgrimage in Saudi Arabia. And in the IPL Qualifier 1,

0: Gujarat Titans to take on defending champions Royal Challengers Bengaluru in Dharamshala this evening. External Affairs Minister Dr. S. Jaishankar chaired the Quad Foreign Ministers meeting in New Delhi today. Foreign Minister of Australia Penny Wong, Foreign Minister of Japan Toshimitsu Motegi, and U.S. Secretary of State Marco Rubio attended the meeting. Addressing a joint press conference after the meeting, Dr. Jaishankar emphasized on further strengthening cooperation among the Quad nations in addition to assisting others. He said the Quad nations are open societies who foster innovation and creativity in the quest of growth for prosperity.
1: As democratic nations, we also devoted attention to countering the common threat of terrorism. There must be zero tolerance for terrorism, and nations subject to terrorist attacks have the right to defend themselves. A free and open Indo-Pacific has many dimensions and facets. Our meeting today took stock of the progress in many of them while encouraging exploration in others. In the coming days, whether it is economic activity, energy trade, or maritime commerce, the Indo-Pacific will become even more important to the world.
0: Dr. Jaishankar emphasized that Indo-Pacific region must remain a driver for global growth and stability. He said that as maritime democracies, pluralistic societies and market economies, Quad nations shared the responsibility towards a free and open Indo-Pacific.
1: Over the past several months, our officials have advanced collaboration across key Quad priorities, including maritime security, critical technologies, economic resilience, and HADR. We have seen encouraging progress on many initiatives. As maritime democracies, pluralistic societies, and market economies, we share a responsibility towards a free and open Indo-Pacific. The region must remain a driver of global growth and stability.
0: In his statement, U.S. Secretary of State Marco Rubio said the United States will be hosting Quad partners later this year for a fuel security forum to further expand this, saying that Quad nations share strong values and have aligned interests. Secretary Rubio said the U.S. is deeply committed to the Quad partnership. In his joint press statement, Japanese Foreign Minister Toshimitsu Motegi emphasized the importance of diplomatic efforts in ensuring free and safe navigation in the Strait of Hormuz, as well as bringing stability to West Asia. Australian Foreign Minister Penny Wong said, Quad has announced the strongest ever commitment from the Quad to the Pacific through the Quad Ports of the Future Partnership. Quad nations also reaffirmed their commitment to defending the rule of law, sovereignty and territorial integrity. The Quad Foreign Ministers meeting joint statement said the Quad nations discussed the situation in West Asia and reaffirmed support for ongoing diplomatic efforts and hope for lasting peace in the region. They reiterated the importance of adhering to international law as reflected in the United Nations Convention on the Law of the Sea, with respect to navigational rights and freedoms and the safety and uninterrupted flow of global commerce through the Strait of Hormuz and the Red Sea. In their statement on Indo-Pacific energy security, India, Australia, Japan and the United States reiterated strong commitment to ensure well-functioning, stable, transparent, secure and resilient energy markets. The Quad nations reaffirmed the importance of resilient and diversified supply chains, including energy products and downstream commodities, to ensure global economic stability and energy security. They underlined their shared commitment to keeping energy trade open and enhancing cooperation across the entire energy value chain. The Quad nations also highlighted the role of diversified energy resources in strengthening the resilience and prosperity of vulnerable developing countries in the Indo-Pacific region. They acknowledged the special energy security challenges faced by small island developing states, particularly in the Pacific. India and the U.S. today signed key bilateral framework aimed at securing the supply, mining and processing of critical minerals and rare earth elements. The landmark agreement was exchanged between External Affairs Minister Dr. S. Jaishankar and U.S. Secretary of State Marco Rubio in Delhi. The External Affairs Minister said the framework will strengthen resilient and diversified supply chains.
1: This particular framework aims to deepen our cooperation across the entire critical minerals and rare earth supply chain.

0: including mining, processing, recycling, and related investments. It will certainly strengthen resilient and diversified supply chains. It will help us to collaborate in financing and in the effective management of critical minerals and rare earth scrap. So I think it's a very important initiative. I'm very glad, Secretary, that during your visit we could finalize it and sign it.
1: This is Akashwani giving you the news. For quick news updates round the clock, follow us on our X handle at AIR News Alerts. And for details of stories and more, log on to our website www.newsonair.gov.in and download News on AIR app. Welcome back to the Midday News. Union Home Minister Amit Shah today visited the Sancho border outpost along the India-Pakistan international border in Rajasthan. He interacted with border security force personnel deployed in the area and lauded their dedication in safeguarding the nation's borders. During the visit, the Home Minister dedicated the Vibrant Villages program to border regions of the state. Under the initiative, infrastructure and essential facilities, including education, roads, electricity, and employment opportunities, will be strengthened in villages located along the international border. Villages in Barmer, Bikaner, and Jaisalmer districts have been included under the program. In Uttar Pradesh, at least 10 people were killed in two separate road accidents on the Agra, Lucknow and Purvanchal expressways today. In the first incident, 6 people lost their lives and more than 10 others were injured after a bus overturned on the Agra, Lucknow expressway near Unnao district. Officials said the bus was travelling from Delhi to Gorakhpur when the driver reportedly lost control near the Auras police station area, causing the vehicle to overturn. Several injured passengers have been admitted to hospitals, while critically injured victims were shifted to the Lucknow Trauma Center for advanced treatment. In another accident in the early hours today, 4 people were killed on the Purvanchal Expressway near Barabanki district. Police said the car in which they were traveling rammed into a stationary vehicle on the expressway. Further investigation into both accidents is underway. The Directorate General of Civil Aviation, DGCA, has issued a Standard Operating Procedure, SOP, for airlines after the WHO declared the Ebola disease outbreak as public health emergency of international concern in the Democratic Republic of Congo and Uganda. The DGCA said airlines operating connectivity with Uganda and Congo are required to ensure mandatory filing and collection of self-declaration forms before passengers disembark. More in this report.
2: DGCA has made it compulsory for airlines to broadcast specific health announcements during flights to help identify possible Ebola cases early. Passengers have been asked to immediately report symptoms such as fever, weakness, muscle pain, headache, sore throat, vomiting, diarrhea or bleeding to the airline crew members as well as immigration or medical authorities upon arrival. The DGCA further stated that if symptoms develop within 21 days of arrival in India, travelers should seek medical assistance from designated hospitals and informed the airport health office. Airlines have also been instructed to maintain adequate stock of triple layer masks, PPE kits and biohazard disposal bags. With Anand Kumar, Priya Mondal, Akashwani News, Delhi.
1: The Department of Telecommunications, DOT, has introduced a series of user-friendly reforms under the Prime Minister's Wi-Fi Access Network Interface, PMWANI, framework. The new measures include QR-based authentication for laptops and secondary devices, introduction of flexible short-duration Wi-Fi plans, and standardization of PMWANI hotspot names for easier identification and enhanced reliability. A book titled Apnapan Narendra Modi Sang Mere Anubhav was launched by former Vice President M. Venkaya Naidu and former Prime Minister H.D. Devegowda in New Delhi today. The book is written by Union Agriculture and Farmers Welfare Minister Shivraj Singh Chauhan. Addressing the gathering, Mr. Chauhan said the book is based on his decades of experience with Prime Minister Narendra Modi.
3: I have shared a journey of 35 years with him, and during this time I have seen him dedicate every moment of his life to the service of the nation. Every step he has taken has been aimed at the progress and development of the country. The people of India deeply admire and are inspired by him. I have been fortunate to work with him on many fronts.
1: President Draupadi Murmu has arrived in Gangtok on a

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3: Good afternoon. This is Subhashachi Bhattacharji. Today's headlines are: the Narendra Modi-led NDA government completes 12 years in office today. On the occasion, Defence Minister Rajnath Singh hailed the completion of 12 years, describing it as a transformative phase in India's civilizational and developmental journey. External Affairs Minister Dr. S. Jaishankar chairs the Quad Foreign Ministers meeting in New Delhi. The Quad nations agreed on Indo-Pacific Maritime Surveillance Initiative and on a common operating picture in the maritime domain. President Draupadi Murmu will embark on a 3-day visit to Sikkim beginning today. President Murmu will visit the Namgyal Institute of Tibetology today on the first day of her visit. Indian Home Minister Amit Shah visits Sanchu border outpost along the India-Pakistan international border in Rajasthan, dedicates the Vibrant Villages program to border regions of the state. Director General of Civil Aviation issues a standard operating procedure for airlines following the WHO's declaration of the Ebola disease outbreak in the Democratic Republic of Congo and Uganda as a public health emergency of international concern. Department of Telecommunications, DOT, introduces a series of user-friendly reforms under the PM-WANI, Prime Minister's Wi-Fi Access Network Interface Framework, aimed at strengthening India's digital public infrastructure and improving ease of internet access for citizens. Chief Minister of Arunachal Pradesh Pema Khandu, along with his cabinet colleagues, held the first CM Pragati meeting at Itanagar. Khandu emphasized that CM Pragati is about accountability, speed, and getting projects delivered on time for the people. In Jammu and Kashmir, all tourists stranded in cabins of the Gulmarg gondola rescued safely after a major technical snag halted operations at the famous tourist resort. In Narrow HS 2026, Indian players R. Pragananda and D. Gukesh won their opening matches in Armageddon after draws in classical games. That's all in this news headlines. Namaskar.
4: Anja Akashwani Itanagar to halu lase lakatari ktal muktam samla law hinging ktal muktam to phobajik samna kamanking laikong song for la ke prevention me pongdangin fa laikong song climbing saka 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

0: for airlines after the WHO declared the Ebola disease outbreak as public health emergency of international concern in the Democratic Republic of Congo and Uganda. The DGC said airlines operating connectivity with Uganda and Congo are required to ensure mandatory filing and collection of self-declaration forms before passengers disembark. In Uttar Pradesh, at least 10 people were killed in two separate road accidents on the Agra-Lucknow and Purvanchal expressways. Today, in the first incident, six people lost their lives and more than 10 others were injured after a bus overturned on the Agra-Lucknow expressway near Unnao district. In another accident in the early hours today, four people were killed on the Purvanchal expressway near Baramangi district. Police say the car in which they were traveling rammed into a stationary vehicle on the expressway. Further investigation into both accidents is underway. The Department of Telecommunications, DOT, has introduced a series of user-friendly reforms under the Prime Minister's Wi-Fi Access Network Interface, PM-WANI, framework. The new measures include QR-based authentication for laptops and secondary devices, introduction of flexible short-duration Wi-Fi plans, and standardization of PM-WANI hotspot names for easier identification and enhanced reliability. President Draupadi Murmu has arrived in Gangtok on a three-day visit to Sikkim. During her visit, the president will inaugurate pink buses dedicated for women aimed at improving safe and accessible transport facility in the state. The playoffs in IPL cricket are beginning today with Gujarat Titans taking on defending champions Royal Challengers Bengaluru in qualify one in Dharamshala this evening. That's all in this news bulletin. Namaskar.
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Welcome back, everyone, to the Western Music Program, only on Akashvani Itanagar. I'm Sam, your host for the day. Today's set is more personal. Choices, consequences, love that pulls you in two different directions, and the quiet strength it takes to keep going anyway. This set feels like crossroads and clarity all at once. We open with a decision. Ella Langley brings grit and independence, choosing something that might not be easy, but feels right deep down. Choosing Texas by Ella Langley.

Next up is a song by the band called Boy Genius, and it is titled Not Strong Enough. It is a powerful indie rock song about feeling insecure and overwhelmed. With its emotional lyrics, beautiful harmonies, and chorus, this track perfectly captures those moments when we doubt ourselves. 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Get ready to feel every word of this song. This is Not Strong Enough by Boy Genius. Please enjoy.

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I hope this track will brighten your day a little bit more. This is Want You Back by Haim. Please enjoy.

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The song is titled All the Pretty Girls by Kelio. This song is hauntingly beautiful ballad that blends soulful vocals with a gentle acoustic touch. This track definitely carries a dreamy, intimate charm that lingers long even after it ends. So sit back and let the emotion of this song take you away.

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The song is heart-wrenching yet catchy and captures the raw pain of love and loss. This track feels like those late-night moments when you're alone with your thoughts, trying to piece yourself back together. So, whether you're healing, reminiscing, or just need a song that understands your soul, Through These Tears is that perfect blend of sadness and solace. Please enjoy.

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1: And with that song, we've come to the end of today's program. I hope you enjoyed the music and found some songs that stayed with you. I'll be back next time with more new amazing songs and stories to share, so please don't forget to tune into Western Music Program only on Akashvani Itanagar. Until then, take care and have a great day.

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1: 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Key takeaways from RBI's May Bulletin. We have with us senior journalist Sunil Batra. Welcome, Sunil ji.
2: Thank you so much for inviting me on this important program.
1: Well, against the backdrop of global disruptions, the Indian economy has maintained strong growth momentum in financial year 2026. The first advance estimates, according to RBI, place the real GDP growth at 7.4%, with growth largely driven by domestic demand. Private consumption and capital formation continue to support expansion, while services remain the key contributor on the supply side. Manufacturing activity has strengthened and agriculture has provided stability, notwithstanding structural constraints.
2: Initially, you have mentioned all the factors concerning economy. I think more importantly, if we discuss about the recent or the latest bulletin released by the Reserve Bank of India last week only,
1: yes.
2: If I have to sum up the key highlight of that bulletin, the Indian economy continues to be robust in the month of April amidst elevated global disruptions, supply shocks, commodity prices, energy disruptions and all. Despite all these things, the Indian economy continues its momentum. Because if you look at all the major areas, industrial activity, services sector, as you mentioned, agriculture, all these areas, Indian economy has continued to do very well. Yes, and one more important particular factor is inflation. In spite of all these disruptions and challenges, the geopolitical tensions and all, India has managed. There is an increase in the inflation, but it's very moderately. If you look at the CPI, the Consumer Price Index, it is 3.7, very moderately risen from the previous month from 3.4%. But by and large, core inflation, has been very steady over the period of time. Yes, RBI has raised a red flag that in case if such disruptions continue for longer, yes, there will be a pressure on the inflation. But as of now, the government has taken a very calibrated policy approach to insulate the consumer from the price rise and all.
1: Yes, in fact, the finance minister says that economy remains resilient and climate positive, with high frequency indicators showing broad-based domestic demand. Let's listen to our finance minister, Ms. Nirmala Sitharaman, who is focusing on three F's, fuel, fertilizer and foreign exchange, as three major areas of preserving foreign exchange.
3: Three F's, fuel, fertilizer and foreign exchange. And the foreign exchange is for, in this context, purchase of gold. So we need to understand this, and we also should appreciate that the challenges are more external driven. We must also recognize that India's domestic economic situation remains positive and resilient even today.
1: How do you think the government has handled it? Because globally, we've just recovered from the pandemic shock, and now
2: yes,
1: we are yet into another shock. And the Strait of Hormuz remains a kind of a sticky point, literally so, because of the war between US and Iran. What do you think are the factors which have contributed to a resilient economy?
2: It is the calibrated approach or the policy reforms of the government, which has definitely paid positively for this. And we could bear these shocks favorably. If we discuss sector-wise,
1: yes.
2: Look at the industrial activity. Industrial activity has definitely kept its momentum, growing over a period of time. Though the kind of pace what we want, perhaps not that much, but it has kept its pace. Now the agriculture sector.
1: Yes.
2: Now agriculture sector, if you look at the summer sowing season, I was just reading that it has gone very well in view of pre-monsoon showers. But there is a concern also going forward because of the temperatures and all above normal this temperatures and all
1: climate change.
2: Climatic changes.
1: Mm-hmm.
2: They may disrupt, but by and large, I would say India has managed to maintain its industrial activity and service sector is we are doing extremely well.
1: Service sector.
2: Export sector. Overall, there is expansion. Mm-hmm. Yes, moderate, I would say. But going forward, we will be able to maintain the momentum.
1: Whether it is fertilizers or whether it is oil, we have expanded our basket of import as far as the countries are concerned. We have widened horizon. How do you see that as a push towards stabilizing the economy? Because they were very crucial factors.
2: These are crucial factors and perhaps the government, I would say, is a before shock day because of the way they are the trade negotiations and trade agreements with various countries,
1: yes.
2: The way we have been discussing and we have been signing one after another and with major trade negotiations, look at European Union
1: yes.
2: or otherwise,
1: mm-hmm.
2: the basket we have been increasing from quite some time. Nobody knew that this kind of shock will be coming. Nobody knew that this kind of disruption will be coming. And especially as you mentioned also, the Strait of Hormuz. Before 28th of February, nobody even had heard about the Strait of Hormuz. What was the Strait of Hormuz?
1: Exactly.
2: And now it is the most sticky point it has become.
1: Yes.
2: Now, unless and until it is resolved, energy supply disruptions continue to play havoc. And it will become one of the most important thing maybe going forward to normalize the energy supply and infrastructure. It has been disrupted complete
1: yes.
2: quite a great extent.
1: How do you see our medium and small enterprises placed? Because they play a very important role in India's economy.
2: And
1: we had this 45-day period of money and all that.
2: Money and all, this is what government does that, especially to save the money MSMEs. Because of their capital requirement.
1: Yes.
2: Because they'll give them interest-free loans for various periods, small period or to longer period, to continue so that they face the minimum disruptions in their operations. It's not that completely they have not faced the brunt of it. They are. But compared to other countries, compared to globally, I think we have been able to do much better.
1: And the fact that over the last 11 or 11 and a half years for which this government has been there, the kind of reforms they introduced, whether it was the NPAs, whether it was the GST, the work which they did to strengthen economy, I think by default, it kind of gave us a very strong base structure and it has helped us absorb the shocks of the present disruptions.
2: Oh, yes. Financially, if you look at all banks, NBFCs, you know, their capital bases, they are very strong now over a period of time. Government has taken the steps and their asset quality, it has improved a lot over the last one decade. So all these factors have contributed to what you are saying that, you know, the financial sector's strength.
1: How do you see the role of rupee now? A weaker rupee feeds imported inflation, raises fuel and commodity costs and increases pressure on companies with unhedged foreign borrowings.
2: Rupee continues to be a matter of discussion all the times. RBI has very rightly said there is no fixed value of rupee and one should not get into it. Yes, they have also pointed out it is undervalued. But it is undervalued why? Because of higher import bill. That puts pressure because our fuel, oil, imports have risen. Prices have risen and that puts pressure on the rupee because we have to pay too much in the dollars.
1: Yes.
2: So that is why the moment perhaps when the negotiation as these are going on, if the talks take shape between US and Iran, probably crude will fall, probably rupee will also appreciate and probably rupee will gain its true value.
1: Yes, economist Arvind Panagri has said that 100 is just a number for rupee and policymakers should not lose sleep over if economic fundamentals are
2: strong. That is true. Even I also agree with that.
1: Mm-hmm.
2: It is just a psychological mark. Okay, rupee has crossed. Now, every day, rupee has, it is a market ultimately, which you know decides the value of the rupee.
1: Mm-hmm.
2: Now, every day, it goes up and down by 45 paisa, 40 paisa, 30 paisa. One shouldn't lose its, you know, their sleep over it.
1: Mm-hmm.
2: 100 is, as the, you know, in the stock market, we used to say 70,000 is the psychological mark.
1: Yes.
2: 75,000 is the psychological mark. So every time new marks are, you know, determined, it's just a number. But otherwise, rupee will find its own value. The RBI, even in my view, it should intervene only in cases of extreme volatility, not otherwise, not to find its value.
1: Mm-hmm.
2: Because rupee will find its own value.
1: The Prime Minister recently talked about austerity measures which the citizens of the country can take. He talked about three things, gold and foreign exchange and fuel. Now let's listen to our Prime Minister talking about fuel, gold and foreign trips as efforts to preserve and conserve our for its reserves.
4: हमें विदेशी मुद्रा बचाने के जो भी रास्ते हम लोग अपना सकते हैं हमें बचाना होगा. देश हित में हमको ये तय करना पड़ेगा कि साल भर तक घर में कोई भी फंक्शन हो, कोई भी कार्यक्रम हो, हम सोने के गहने नहीं खरीदेंगे, सोना नहीं खरीदेंगे. जहां संभव हो पेट्रोल डीजल का उपयोग कम करें, मेट्रो का उपयोग करें, इलेक्ट्रिक बस और पब्लिक ट्रांसपोर्ट का अधिक इस्तेमाल करें, कार पुलिंग को बढ़ावा दें.
1: How do you see that? Are those the real challenges at the moment for the country's economic growth?
2: All these three things, be it fuel, gold, or foreign travels, all involve only one thing, that is a forex. So ultimately, ultimate goal is that we should save the forex. Because although India is very comfortable, RBI has said India's foreign exchange reserves is at comfortable level of 11 months of imports, that is somewhere closer to $700 billion.
5: Mm-hmm.
2: There is no doubt. But in the wake of global tensions, in the wake of uncertainties, if we can save more forex, nothing like it. But and coming to PM's call,
5: yes.
2: Now PM's call, he said gold. Now one should not buy gold for 1 year. That's what he said. Ma'am, if you look at the price of gold, it is so expensive. Does it make

0: at least give to the government in exchange, because government is also taking efforts.
1: Yes. Sunilji, what are the macroeconomic factors which have formed strong pillars for the country's economy, as we can see that we have remained resilient in the face of severe disruption globally? What are those pillars? How would you define them?
0: Consumer demand, capital investment, government expenditure. So all these
1: infrastructure,
0: mainly on in infrastructure, government expenditure continues to, they have not cut any expenditure. Now, I'll just give you one example.
1: Yes.
0: That in this, when the global crude prices, you know, rose too violently, government cut the excise duty initially.
1: That's right.
0: They took the hit of more than 1 lakh crore. But at the same time, government did not cut any capital expenditure, especially on the infrastructure and all. Even remained very high. Even the oil marketing companies, they continued to lose money day after day. But for nearly for 75 days, if I remember correctly, the government or the oil marketing companies did not raise the fuel prices for common men. It is only after that, some portion of the money in, which has been passed through to the consumers. Macroeconomic fundamentals have remained very resilient as of now, mainly because of the calibrated approach adopted by the government. And fuel, fertilizer and forex. I think these three continue to be the focus area for the government to sail through these tough times, difficult times. Again, ultimately, if you look at it, the forex continues to be how to save the forex. That is the main.
1: And the fact that we have done deals with many countries, I believe we have also expanded our basket, not just for fuel, but also for fertilizer.
0: We're
1: now importing from other countries rather than just limiting to just one or two as it was earlier, right? So that is all, these deals have also helped.
0: These deals will definitely help. That's why the Prime Minister's recent trip to five nations in the Europe, because the deal has been signed, so but it should be implemented at the earliest, mainly because of all these supply chains and all could be eased. So this is a major factor and this will help the agriculture.
1: How do you think a common man can contribute in this time? Because although we are strong fundamentally, yet we have outlined a few things as the Prime Minister suggested. But what else can a common man do to strengthen our economy and ensure that Indian economy remains resilient as it has been?
0: Without disrupting your daily day-to-day schedule, I feel if the fuel consumption can be reduced even by some percentage, by minuscule, I think that will be a great help to the government, to government's efforts. Gold, especially. I think this is one of the most easiest thing what can be done. If you don't buy gold, too much gold, and why to buy gold at this time? I think that will be a great help to the efforts of the government. And the call by the Prime Minister, work from home. After pandemic, it has become a part of your life.
1: Norm.
0: So if we continue with that for 1 or 2 days in a week, what's wrong in that?
1: All right, on that positive note, thank you, Sunilji, for talking to us on Money Talk. And we hope that our citizens will take cues from what the Prime Minister has said and that what we have talked about to conserve the robustness of our economy. Thank you, Sunilji, for coming to Akashvani and sharing your views on this very important topic on Money Talk.
0: Thank you. It's my pleasure to be here.
1: Listeners, you can also listen to this program on our mobile app, News on AIR, and our YouTube channel, News on AIR Official.
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0: Good evening. This is Akashvani. I am Kiran Jha with the World News. The headlines. India rejects unwarranted references to Jammu and Kashmir in China-Pakistan joint statement. Quad nations launch Indo-Pacific maritime surveillance collaboration, condemned terrorism in all its forms and manifestations. India and the US sign key agreement to strengthen supply, mining and processing of critical minerals and rare earth elements. Sports Minister Mansukh Mandavia backs Yogasan for future Olympic Games, Ahmedabad to host first World Yogasan Championship next month. And at Asian Under-23 Wrestling Championships, Indian grapplers Mohit Kumar and Chandar Mohan clinch gold medals in men's freestyle event in Vietnam. India has categorically rejected unwarranted references to the Union Territory of Jammu and Kashmir in the joint statement between China and Pakistan. In response to media queries regarding these unwarranted references, spokesperson of Ministry of External Affairs, Randhir Jaiswal, said India's position is consistent and well known to the concerned parties. He said the Union Territories of Jammu and Kashmir and Ladakh have been, are and will always remain integral and inalienable part of the India. The spokesperson said that no other country has the locus standi to comment on the same. External Affairs Minister Dr. S. Jaishankar chaired the Quad Foreign Ministers meeting in New Delhi today. Foreign Minister of Australia Penny Wong, Foreign Minister of Japan Toshimitsu Motegi and U.S. Secretary of State Marco Rubio attended the meeting. Addressing a joint press conference after the meeting, Dr. S. Jaishankar emphasized on further strengthening cooperation among the Quad nations in addition to assisting others. He said the Quad nation are open societies who foster innovation and creativity in the quest of growth for prosperity.
1: Our deliberations touched on the current energy and fertilizer availability as well as that of critical minerals and resources. The goal is to intensify cooperation among ourselves while also assisting others. We, the Quad nations, are open societies who foster innovation and creativity in our quest for growth and prosperity. These forces are strengthened when we undertake more exchanges, as we intend to do.
0: Dr. Jaishankar emphasized that as maritime democracies, pluralistic societies and market economies, Quad nations share the responsibility towards a free and open Indo-Pacific. Quad nations today also launched the Indo-Pacific Maritime Surveillance Collaboration aimed at strengthening their coordination in maritime surveillance. Addressing a press conference in New Delhi after the conclusion of the meeting, Additional Secretary in the Ministry of External Affairs, K. Nagaraj Naidu, said foreign ministers strongly condemned terrorism in all its forms and manifestations, including cross-border terrorism.
2: Counterterrorism is a significant pillar of the Quad cooperation. Ministers strongly condemn terrorism in all its forms and manifestations, including cross-border terrorism. The joint statement specifically condemned the terrorist attack in Pahalgam in April 2025 and reiterated the need for decisive international action against terrorist entities, financiers and sponsors.
0: Foreign Affairs Minister of Australia Penny Wong today called on Prime Minister Narendra Modi in New Delhi. In a social media post, Mr. Modi said during the meeting, both sides discussed the growing India-Australia comprehensive strategic partnership in areas such as defense, trade, technology and ensuring supply chain resilience. The Prime Minister said India and Australia will continue to work for a free, open, secure and prosperous Indo-Pacific. The Prime Minister also received Minister for Foreign Affairs of Japan, Toshimitsu Motegi. He reaffirmed the vital role of the India-Japan Special Strategic and Global Partnership in advancing peace, stability and prosperity across the Indo-Pacific and beyond. India and US today signed a key bilateral framework aimed at securing the supply, mining and processing of the critical minerals and rare earth elements. The landmark agreement was exchanged between External Affairs Minister Dr. S. Jaishankar and U.S. Secretary of State Marco Rubio in Delhi. The External Affairs Minister said the framework will strengthen and resilient and diversified supply chains.
1: This particular framework aims to deepen our cooperation across the entire critical minerals and rare earth supply chain, including mining, processing, recycling, and related investments. It will certainly strengthen resilient and diversified supply chains. It will help us to collaborate in financing and in the effective management of critical minerals and rare earth scrap. So I think it's a very important initiative. I'm very glad, Secretary, that during your visit we could finalize it and sign it.
0: This is Akashwani. 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We bring you the top international news and updates from around the globe. Iran has denounced U.S. airstrikes in southern Iran, terming this as a sign of bad faith and unreliability as negotiations continue towards a possible deal to end the conflict in West Asia. Iran's foreign ministry called the strikes a ceasefire violation and warned that Washington would bear responsibility for all consequences. It added Iran will leave no act of aggression unanswered. More from a West Asia correspondent.
3: Across West Asia, tensions continue to escalate on multiple fronts. In Lebanon, Israeli forces have intensified strikes in the Bekaa Valley, with at least 11 people reportedly killed, despite a 45-day ceasefire extension still technically being in effect. Israeli Prime Minister Benjamin Netanyahu has vowed to deliver what he described as strong blows against Hezbollah as Israeli ground troops clashed with a group near a strategic river in southern Lebanon. Hezbollah has responded with retaliatory attacks into northern Israel. In Gaza, separate Israeli airstrikes killed 7 Palestinians as military operations continued across the territory. Meanwhile, the negotiations in Qatar indicate the broader framework of a possible U.S.-Iran memorandum of understanding is slowly beginning to take shape, although major differences remain, particularly over Iran's nuclear program. This is Vinod Kumar for World News from Dubai.
0: Ukrainian Air Force today said that Russia has fired more than 100 drones and 2 ballistic missiles in overnight attack at Ukraine. Russia has urged foreign citizens, including members of diplomatic missions, to leave the Ukrainian capital as quickly as possible and told residents to steer clear of military and government facilities. There were no announcements of diplomatic departures from Kyiv. Millions of pilgrims from across the world, including India, converged at Plains of Arafat in Saudi Arabia today for the main ritual of Hajj. The pilgrims wearing ihram or seamless white robes listened to the Khutbah-e-Hajj or Hajj sermon and offered afternoon a midday prayer towards at Nimra Mosque. Youth Affairs and Sports Ministry Mansukh Mandavia today said that the Yogasan would be pushed for inclusion in the future Olympic Games roster, keeping in mind India's bid to host the 2036 Games. Addressing a press conference in New Delhi, Mr. Mandavia said the Ahmedabad will host the first World Yogasan Championship from 4th to 8th of next month, marking an important step in positioning country's traditional wellness practice as a global sporting discipline. Indian wrestlers continued their impressive performance at the Asian Under-23 Wrestling Championship in Da Nang, Vietnam today, securing 2 gold, 2 silver and 1 bronze medal in the men's freestyle category. In the 65-kilogram category, Mohit Kumar clinched the gold medal, while Chandra Mohan also struck gold in the 79-kilogram final. And now before we close, here are the highlights of the bulletin. India rejects unwarranted references to Jammu and Kashmir in China-Pakistan joint statement. Quad nations launch Indo-Pacific maritime surveillance collaboration, condemned terrorism in all its forms and manifestations. India and the US sign key agreement to strengthen supply, mining and processing of critical minerals and rare earth elements. Sports Minister Mansukh Mandavia backs Yogasan for future Olympic Games, Ahmedabad to host first World Yogasan Championship next month. And at Asian Under-23 Wrestling Championships, Indian grapplers Mohit Kumar and Chandra Mohan clinched gold medals in men's freestyle event in Vietnam. That concludes tonight's World News Bulletin. For more updates, stay tuned to Akashwani. Good night.